Perhaps I should be sedated. It's 92.9 FM. Hi, Brian, along with you, the Ramones there. So a few minutes ago, I was talking about the Jim Gaffigan show and the fact that Chris will have tickets up for grabs tomorrow, for you to win to that show. And I mentioned that that show is on June 9th. And I, for some reason, said that that show is a week from tomorrow. I'm not sure why I said that. It's 2 weeks from today. I think the whole on Monday off yesterday kind of threw me off, but not by a week and a day. But anyway, a week from today is Lord Huron. 2 weeks from today is Jim Gaffigan. So listen to Chris tomorrow between 10 and 3 to win those tickets from her. There, now that I've cleared that up, this is Modest Mouse on 92.9 FM.

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And the Red Hot Chili Peppers with my friends, 92.9 FM. It's Brian here heading into kind of a rainy, showery, at least, week ahead of us. We've got a chance for showers tonight, a decent chance for showers. Low 40s, the overnight low. Slight chance for showers tomorrow, mid-70s for high temperatures. By Thursday, going to see more showers, upper 70s for high temperatures. Clearing up by Friday afternoon, looking into Saturday and Sunday, looks like mostly sunny, and mid to upper 60s through the coming weekend. 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Going to be doing some trash cleanup in the forest. 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
2: 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Former Hole drummer Patty Schemmel is selling a T-shirt worn by Kurt Cobain. According to the auction listing, Kurt wore the Fox's shirt, which references the 1980 movie, for a Nirvana photo shoot. The current bid is a cool $8,000. And St. Vincent has announced a 19-song vinyl release recorded at her BBC show at London's Royal Albert Hall last year with a full orchestra. And finally, Sonny Rollins, jazz luminary and tenor sax legend, has died at the age of 95. My name is Chris. That's the 92.9 Music News, and it's brought to you by McManaman's Old St. Francis School, with free live music every Wednesday at 7 p.m., including this week with the Brothers Reed.
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Hi, it's Brian along with you. Thank you for listening. 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

92.9 FM, She Does It Right from the Black Keys. It's Brian here with the live music lineup for tonight. Silver Moon Brewing's got a couple of different stages, so a couple of different shows. Chicago Bob and the Blues Benders for Blues Revival Night. You've got River Spell on the other stage at Silver Moon Brewing. Chew Toy doing the Tuesday Night Jazz at the Commonwealth Pub. And a couple of open mic options. Open mic at the Commons Cafe and Tap Room, and open mic at the Cellar, hosted by Mary. It's your live music lineup for tonight's Phoenix now on 92.9 FM.

On 92.9 FM, and rocking in the free world, there's Neil Young. Hi, it's Brian along with you. Jim Gaffigan's going to be here 2 weeks from today, June 9th, the date for this show. And keep listening this week because we've got tickets up for grabs. Chris tomorrow, I'll have some Thursday. Gustav will have tickets up for grabs on Friday morning for Jim Gaffigan. If you don't win those tickets, get online, bendconcerts.com, and you'll be able to get all the details and your tickets there, too. It's 92.9, David Bowie now.

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That's Joyce Manor. Well, whatever it was. 92.9 FM. Hi, it's Brian here. Well, we got a chance for some more showers tonight with an overnight low in the low 40s. A chance for showers is going to continue in tomorrow. It's a slight chance for showers tomorrow, but it's there. Going to warm up to the mid 70s on Wednesday. Upper 70s by Thursday. Showers likely for Thursday. We might see some showers Friday morning. Otherwise, partly sunny by the afternoon and mid 60s for high temperatures as we get into the coming weekend. 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

That's Self-Aware from Temper City on 92.9 FM. It's Brian along with you. Hi, thanks for hanging out with me. Hope you had a great day, and I hope your night is epic. Take care of yourselves. I'll be back on with you tomorrow afternoon around 3 o'clock. Until then, so long. 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It's 92.9.

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2: 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Former Hole drummer Patty Schemmel is selling a T-shirt worn by Kurt Cobain. According to the auction listing, Kurt wore the Fox's shirt, which references the 1980 movie, for a Nirvana photo shoot. The current bid is a cool $8,000. And St. Vincent has announced a 19-song vinyl release recorded at her BBC show at London's Royal Albert Hall last year with a full orchestra. And finally, Sonny Rollins, jazz luminary and tenor sax legend, has died at the age of 95. My name is Chris. That's the 92.9 Music News, and it's brought to you by McManaman's Old St. Francis School, with free live music every Wednesday at 7 p.m., including this week with the Brothers Reed.
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excited altercation from Realize, and it is Highway 97, the local music show. Good evening. My name is Chris. In just a little bit, I'll be playing an interview that I conducted with Jim from the Slappies, talking about a benefit happening at BBC on Saturday. We'll have a new song from the Slappies to play as well. Before we get to that, though, it's Severed from the Jess Ryan Band on Highway 97, where local music lives on 92.9 FM.

0: 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This is Chris, and I have on the phone with me Jim from the local band, The Slappies. And Jim is one of the organizers of a benefit show coming up called Slappy Hour. Jim, you want to tell me all about it?
1: Yes. Thanks for having me on. I really appreciate it. So I am a survivor of esophageal cancer, and I went through that in 2022, and really when I was battling that, knew I wanted to do something to try to help out and give back. So I came up with this concept of a show with skateboarding, demos, and punk rock, which are both very near and dear to me. And I teamed up with a board house who are a nonprofit organization here locally who have been excellent to work with. And we were able to secure Ben Brewing from 2 to 8 on Saturday the 30th. We arranged this back in late 2025. And then found out that Summerfest was going on the same weekend, right on the other side of the barricade.
0: Oh, man. Well, that's okay, right? People can go to all of it.
1: So, exactly. So we're poaching Summerfest.
0: Okay, so it's May 30th at Ben Brewing Company. I saw that it's free and all ages. How are the funds going to be raised, and who exactly is going to benefit from that?
1: That's a great question. Funds are being raised through multiple ways. Some of our vendors are donating proceeds. Bands are donating proceeds for merch. Ben Brewing has been gracious enough to donate some of their proceeds. We're going to have QR codes everywhere around. We are raising money for three organizations, one being Punk Rock Saves Lives. They go around to shows and do events and swab people for bone marrow cancer donorships.
0: Oh, wow. That's pretty great.
1: And then we have Pink is Punk, who are affiliated with Volcom, and they are breast cancer awareness and help for people battling breast cancer. And the third one is Grind for Life. They do skateboarding events, primarily skateboarding organization, and they raise money for people who need to travel to receive cancer treatments.
0: Okay, those are really great organizations, Jim. So it's May 30th, Slappy Hour at Bend Brewing Company from 2 to 8 p.m. It's free, it's all ages, and playing live, The Slappies, It's Chaos, and Spina. So you'll be able to see Jim play. And Jim, my final question, how are you doing now? Are you okay?
1: I'm doing good. I'm in remission for 3.5 years, and I get a scan twice a year, and I've got one coming up in June, and hopefully all goes well.
0: I'm really, really happy to hear that. Thank you for joining us. We'll see you on the 30th.
1: Yeah, quick note. Unfortunately, It's Chaos. Their drummer, Joey, is having back surgery tomorrow.
0: Okay.
1: We wish him well, and we have Split Lip is stepping in their place.
0: Okay. All right, got it. All right. Well, thanks again, Jim, and appreciate you taking the time, and we'll see you on the 30th at Ben Brewing Company.
1: Thank you very much, Chris. I appreciate everything you guys do for local music.
0: And the Slappies released an album called Shred Till You're Dead last year. And I'm sure you're going to hear this one at Slappy Hour on Saturday. It's called Until the End. Thanks again, Jim. It is the Slappies on Highway 97 and 92.9.

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That is the band Inversion with American Mannequin. Blackstrap did Tumalo Creek and Taxidermy with March of Man. My name is Chris. We've got tickets to win this week to go see comedian Jim Gaffigan. He'll be performing on Tuesday, June 9th at Hayden Holmes Amphitheater. And your next chance will be with me, Chris, tomorrow on my show between 10 and 3 o'clock. Poolside Leper Society now with Smush Push on Highway 97 on 92.9.

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The Autonomics with Day Off, Sleeves Off, and Not Your Ex-Lover with Fade. That's a wrap for me tonight. Thanks again to Jim from the Slappies, who told us all about Slappy Hour happening on Saturday at Bend Brewing Company. 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Have a great evening. 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

I walk up to the teller, I give her the letter. She gives me the loot with bucket up lips and a wink that I found cute. And I said, baby, baby, baby, is there some karmic she loved?

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Now you do what they told you. 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
1: And during the few moments that we have left, we want to talk right down to earth in a language that everybody here can easily understand.

Some of you just found out about 92.9. Some of you have been listening since day one. Either way, thanks. We really appreciate it.

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hot pursuit and fiery auto crashes. Some will die in hot pursuit while sifting through my ashes. Some will fall in love with life and drink it from a fountain that is pouring like an avalanche coming down the mountain.

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0: Long time ago, me and my brother Kyle here, we was hitchhiking down a long and a lonesome road. All of a sudden, there shined a shiny demon in the middle of the road. And he said...

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1: Hi, it's Chris, and here's the 92.9 Music News. Former Hole drummer Patty Schemmel is selling a t-shirt worn by Kurt Cobain. According to the auction listing, Kurt wore the Fox's shirt, which references the 1980 movie, for a Nirvana photo shoot. The current bid is a cool $8,000. And St. Vincent has announced a 19-song vinyl release recorded at her BBC show at London's Royal Albert Hall last year with a full orchestra. And finally, Sonny Rollins, jazz luminary and tenor sax legend, has died at the age of 95. My name is Chris. That's the 92.9 Music News, and it's brought to you by McManaman's Old St. Francis School, with free live music every Wednesday at 7 p.m., including this week with the Brothers Reed.
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1: From the KTVZ newsroom, I'm Kelsey Marison. Happening now, we have an update to a story we brought you about a six-year-old who was hit by a vehicle near Subtle Lake. Investigators believe the child unknowingly entered the area between a tow vehicle and travel trailer combination where she was hit on Saturday. The child was unconscious and not breathing. Family members and nearby campers began life-saving efforts until emergency responders arrived. The child was flown to St. Charles Bend and later pronounced dead. The driver remained at the scene and cooperated fully with responders. In other news, two Bend 15-year-olds face serious criminal charges. They're accused of climbing onto a second-story balcony and breaking into a Bend building. Bend police say it happened around 2 a.m. at a building in Northwest Crossing, part of The Grove. Officers arrived, creating a perimeter, and said they saw the suspects loading electronics into a backpack before leaving. When confronted, the two boys ran, but were caught quickly. They faced charges of burglary, aggravated theft, criminal mischief, escape, and possession of burglary tools. Plus, the Zen fire burning in a Romo area of Wasco County is sitting at 3% containment with 1,500 acres burned. Officials say recent rain is helping slow the fire spread after strong winds initially pushed it quickly across the landscape. Now, despite improving conditions, crews are facing challenges in steep, hard-to-reach terrain, limiting their ability to fully map and secure containment lines. For more information on these stories, head to our website, KTVZ.com, or our KTVZ mobile app. For KTVZ News, I'm Kelsey Marison.
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Hey, I'm Gustav. Good morning to you. I've got the 92.9 Outdoor Report later on this hour with a tour that you can do this morning that's free. Also, we'll have a look at the weather on the way. And congratulations to these guys for winning Best Rock / Alternative Artist at the recent American Music Awards, where we also saw them perform and play this tune. It's 21 Pilots. Here's Drag Path on 92.9.

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1: Red Hot Chili Peppers on 92.9 FM. And here's what's happening with the weather in Central Oregon today. We're looking at mostly cloudy skies, more chances for rain. However, we have warmed up a bit compared to yesterday. Today's high is right around 73 degrees. Overnight, we're at 50. Rain chances continue tomorrow with possible thunderstorms as well. Right now, we're at 47. And to learn more about the weather, check out the weather section of backyardbend.com. 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

92.9 and Primus right there. Can you really have too many puppies? All right, it's this morning's 92.9 Outdoor Report. I am Gustav, and there's a chance for you to get outdoors this mid-morning and get a restoration tour of the Ochoco Preserve. In 2024, the Land Trust completed the second phase of a major project to shape the future of the Ochoco Preserve, and you get a chance to see it today in a free tour. It goes from 10 until noon, and to get your tickets, go to DeschutesLandTrust.org for that. The 92.9 Outdoor Report, brought to us by Tokyo Starfish in their three locations, South Highway 97, Southeast 3rd Street, and Arizona Avenue next to Podski. Tokyo Starfish, get yours. It's 92.9 with Nirvana.

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1: From the KTVZ newsroom, I'm Kelsey Marison. Happening now, we have an update to a story we brought you about a six-year-old who was hit by a vehicle near Subtle Lake. Investigators believe the child unknowingly entered the area between a tow vehicle and travel trailer combination where she was hit on Saturday. The child was unconscious and not breathing. Family members and nearby campers began life-saving efforts until emergency responders arrived. The child was flown to St. Charles Bend and later pronounced dead. The driver remained at the scene and cooperated fully with responders. In other news, two Bend 15-year-olds face serious criminal charges. They're accused of climbing onto a second-story balcony and breaking into a Bend building. Bend police say it happened around 2 a.m. at a building in Northwest Crossing, part of The Grove. Officers arrived, creating a perimeter, and said they saw the suspects loading electronics into a backpack before leaving. When confronted, the two boys ran, but were caught quickly. They faced charges of burglary, aggravated theft, criminal mischief, escape, and possession of burglary tools. Plus, the Zen fire burning in a Romo area of Wasco County is sitting at 3% containment with 1,500 acres burned. Officials say recent rain is helping slow the fire spread after strong winds initially pushed it quickly across the landscape. Now, despite improving conditions, crews are facing challenges in steep, hard-to-reach terrain, limiting their ability to fully map and secure containment lines. For more information on these stories, head to our website, KTVZ.com, or our KTVZ mobile app. For KTVZ News, I'm Kelsey Marison.
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Oh, yeah, it's Blur on 92.9. I am Gustav. Good morning to you. We've got another check on the weather coming up this hour. Also, a pretty amazing story about the Foo Fighters live shows and how those have come together. I'll tell you more about that as well. This is Pierce the Veil, So Far, So Fake on 92.9.

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It's Everlong from the Foo Fighters on 92.9 FM. So Pat Smear from that band has had to sit out some of the tour dates due to an injury. Fill-in guitarist for the Foo Fighters is Jason Faulkner, who's been out with musicians like Beck and St. Vincent, so he's a pro. But just 10 days after Dave Grohl asked him to fill in with the Foo Fighters, Jason was already playing at live shows. That's like a quick turnaround. The most amazing thing, though, is that he had to learn 23 different songs in 4 days. Wow. It's 92.9 FM. Here's Flobots.

Planet's 92.9 FM Incubus wish you were here with another look at the weather for today in Central Oregon. Mostly cloudy conditions once again, chances for rain also, but we have warmed up a bit compared to yesterday. Today's high is going to be 73. Overnight, we're at 50 degrees. More rain chances tomorrow and possible thunderstorms, currently 47. To learn more about the weather, check out the weather section at backyardbend.com. 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
1: From the KTVZ newsroom, I'm Kelsey Marison. Happening now, we have an update to a story we brought you about a six-year-old who was hit by a vehicle near Subtle Lake. Investigators believe the child unknowingly entered the area between a tow vehicle and travel trailer combination where she was hit on Saturday. The child was unconscious and not breathing. Family members and nearby campers began life-saving efforts until emergency responders arrived. The child was flown to St. Charles Bend and later pronounced dead. The driver remained at the scene and cooperated fully with responders. In other news, two Bend 15-year-olds face serious criminal charges. They're accused of climbing onto a second-story balcony and breaking into a Bend building. Bend police say it happened around 2 a.m. at a building in Northwest Crossing, part of The Grove. Officers arrived, creating a perimeter, and said they saw the suspects loading electronics into a backpack before leaving. When confronted, the two boys ran, but were caught quickly. They faced charges of burglary, aggravated theft, criminal mischief, escape, and possession of burglary tools. Plus, the Zen fire burning in a Romo area of Wasco County is sitting at 3% containment with 1,500 acres burned. Officials say recent rain is helping slow the fire spread after strong winds initially pushed it quickly across the landscape. Now, despite improving conditions, crews are facing challenges in steep, hard-to-reach terrain, limiting their ability to fully map and secure containment lines. For more information on these stories, head to our website, KTVZ.com, or our KTVZ mobile app. For KTVZ News, I'm Kelsey Marison.
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Look at that. It's Inner Party System and American Trash. And my name's Gustav. So the band Alt J, they're taking a little bit of a break as a band, but Joe Newman has a solo project. Joe from Alt J. The solo project is called J. Jerome 87. He has an album out called The Canyon, which you can get from his website. It was recorded down in Southern California. So if you're an Alt J fan and looking for something to tie you over, if you will, there's a suggestion for you. This is Left Hand Free on 92.9 FM.

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So, you know, even though the weather isn't quite there, unofficially anyways, we're into summer. 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

92.9, the Toadies right there. That's Possum Kingdom. And good morning. I am Gustav. Hope you're having a great Wednesday so far. Now, coming up this Saturday, Tumalo Creek Kayak and Canoe have Paddle Fest. This one-day event brings together free boat and board demos, also boat clinics with brand experts, some really great local music and artists, and Deschutes River Stewards. Whether you're a seasoned paddler or just curious to try something new, come and connect with the community. You can also explore the latest gear and enjoy a vibrant riverside atmosphere at the historic Old Mill Building. 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

From 7 Mary 3, there's Cumbersome on 92.9. You know, in spite of some people saying that this next band are somehow part of a psychological operation to, you know, get people to like them, they can credit fans among Billy Corgan of Smashing Pumpkins and also Courtney Love from Hole. And hey, you know, it's a little bit of a different sound, and the band think that people are ready for that. And that's why the rise in popularity. They are Geese. Here's Taxes on 92.9 FM.

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Down In It from Nine Inch Nails on 92.9 FM. Some years ago, I told somebody that was basically an industrial rap song, and they were not happy with me. In my defense, I was in college and in radio at the time, so there's that. All right, something else coming up this Saturday, and for a great cause, Slappy Hour. That's on the 30th at Bend Brewing Company. It's a benefit for those affected by cancer. It's free for all ages, 2 until 8 o'clock, with local bands like the Slappies, Spina, and Split Lip, also skateboard demos, and more. I am Gustav. 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

Any royalty, that is Nirvana, 92.9 FM. You know, after having visited Seattle recently with my wife, I can tell you with great authority that the spirit of Nirvana is alive and well. Lots of Nirvana shirts in Seattle and Kurt Cobain-related stuff to be seen. Unless it was just tourists from that visiting cruise ship at Pike's Place Market. I'll have to think a little bit more on that. In the meantime, I hope your Wednesday is off to a great start. Hey, how about some requested songs with Lunch Blocks? That's on the way with Chris coming up at noon. I am Gustav. We'll do it all again tomorrow morning on 92.9 FM. Here's Hole and Violet.

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That song is basically the equivalent of when you're in fourth grade and you like somebody and you punch him in the arm all the time. Truly. Let's go away from Weezer on 92.9 FM. I think Ken Park was my target for punching in the arm in fourth or fifth grade. I'm Chris. How are you this Wednesday morning? Let me play you some songs that'll perk you up because we need it so bad in our gray, gray, gray skies. 617-9270, a song or a lunch block, or feel free to email me. 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

Karma Police from Radiohead on 92.9 FM. Modest Mouse did float on. Well, I don't know what really to tell you about the weather because I'm looking at NOAA right now and it's saying mostly sunny skies. And we are gray right now. Windy conditions, 30 mile an hour wind gust. There is a chance of rain today. Rain likely tonight, maybe a thunderstorm as well. Highs around 50 and upper 70s and rain for Thursday into Thursday night and Friday. And then opening up for a pretty nice weekend, I hope. 55 and overcast. Maybe that sun's going to bust through those clouds out there. I sure hope that happens. 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It's Matt Mason downstairs, 92.9.

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Fontaine's DC favorite on 92.9 FM from their album Romance, which came out almost 2 years ago. And I believe putting it out in the universe here, it's high time we get new Fontaine's DC music. Please, please. I need it this year. Silverchair did tomorrow. My name is Chris. Listen this afternoon to win tickets to go see Jim Gaffigan. He's going to be performing on Tuesday, June 9th. At Hayden Holmes Amphitheater, and later on today, your chance to pick those tickets up. 21 Pilots now with Drag Path 92.9.

Fighters all my life on 92.9 FM. We heard Sell Out from Real Big Fish. Good morning. 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

Dexter and the Moon Rocks, Freaking Out on 92.9 FM. That's available as a single as of this point. No word yet on if they're going to release a new album. Blink-182, Did I Miss You? And this is Chris. Time for the live music lineup. Head to McMenamin's Old St. Francis School tonight for the Brothers Reed. Chris Beeland playing at the Commonwealth Pub. You can catch John Shipe at Crosscut Warming Hut. There's an open mic at the Northside Bar and Grill. And also karaoke at the Capitol and at the Astro Lounge. And that's our Wednesday. It's Weed Is Now on 92.9 Teenage Dirtbag.

That's new Noah Kahan. It's called Doors on 92.9 FM. My friend who lives in Portland has been trying to get me to come and see her for the last couple of months. I've just been super busy. And she's like, what about this weekend? And I'm like, no, I'm going to Beaver State Comic Con at the fairgrounds. And I'm like, do you want to go? You want to come and go? And it was no. She's big time now. She watches like the Real Housewives of wherever, wherever. And I watch Star Trek. So I'm going to Beaver State Comic Con. It's Saturday and Sunday. That is all true. It's Saturday and Sunday at Deschutes County Fairgrounds. You know the drill. Cosplay, comic books, toys, collectibles, all of it. 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It's happening this Saturday and Sunday at the Deschutes County Fair and Expo Center in Redmond. Replacements Now! It's my rock and roll boyfriend's band, I Will Dare, 92.9.

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Dead Poets Society with Hurt on 92.9 FM, Bad Religion. Ted, Los Angeles is burning. I have one coveted lunch block spot available left. I don't even know what I'm smoking, man. Anyway, if you want that lunch block spot, you can have it. 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

Can't wait to see that band again at Hayden Holmes Amphitheater. Jimmy Eat World on 92.9 FM. That is Sweetness. Jimmy Eat World playing July 17th at Hayden Holmes Amphitheater with Motion City Soundtrack and Illuminati Hotties. They were great. I think it was a couple of years ago. Speaking of shows at Hayden Holmes Amphitheater in Canada, if you're listening, I forgot. I am giving away the Jim Gaffigan tickets today. Jim Gaffigan performing on June 9th. Hayden Holmes Amphitheater, of course, legendary comedian. And I'll give those tickets away at about 12:45-ish today during lunch blocks, which are full. And they're coming up, as well as a weather update, rain in the forecast. Tell you details on that. And this is Tame Impala, Dracula, 92.9.

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Social Distortion, Born to Kill on 92.9 FM. Against me, I was a teenage anarchist and whiskey in the jarro from Metallica. Good afternoon. My name is Chris. Breezy outside, 62 degrees, a little bit of sunshine trying to break through that cloud cover out there. We're going to hopefully see that happen for the remainder of our day. We're shooting for 75 today, so it's supposed to be nice. Chance of showers tonight, 48. And then it looks like rain and a thunderstorm possible for Thursday into Thursday night. And rain possible on Friday as well before hopefully a sunny weekend ahead of us. And you can see that forecast for yourself at backyardbend.com. 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In music news today, A Perfect Circle have surprise released a new song called Starless, featuring Maynard James Keenan, Billy Howerdale on guitar, and Josh Freese is playing drums. It's currently available to stream and has a 7-inch single with an etching of A Perfect Circle's iconic logo on the B-side, and I'm going to try and get that song on later on this afternoon. And over the weekend, 15 previously unreleased cover songs appeared on Rivers Cuomo's YouTube page. You know him from Weezer. He does Dolly Parton's Jolene, Drain You from Nirvana, and even a version of Whitney Houston's I Want to Dance with Somebody, among many other seemingly random choices. And that's our music news, brought to you by McMenamin's Old St. Francis School, with free live music every Wednesday at 7 p.m., including tonight with the Brothers Reed. Thank you so much, Dale, for getting us started. As per usual on this Wednesday, it's Sublime doing time for your lunch block on Net 89.

Beastie Boys, you gotta fight for your right to party for Dale's Lunch Block on 92.9 FM. We also heard Bandidos from Refreshments. 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Just a reminder, coming up in about 30 minutes at 12:45-ish, your chance to win a pair of tickets to see legendary comedian Jim Gaffigan at Hayden Holmes Amphitheater on June 9th, 12:45-ish for those Jim Gaffigan tickets. We got a call from Ryan from Redmond this morning, or an email actually, for this Lunch Block, starting with Red Hot Chili Peppers, Suck My Kiss, 92.9 Lunch Blocks. Yeah.

Soundgarden outshined for Ryan from Redmond's Lunch Block on 92.9 FM. We also heard Everyday Magic from My Morning Jacket and Red Hot Chili Peppers' Suck My Kiss. Thank you so much, Ryan. Street Dog Hero, it has their Heroes on the Run coming up. It's a 5K, 10K, and it's all happening on June 14th. Obviously, they have dog runs as well. And now they've got an opportunity there where you can sign your dog up and somebody will run your dog around while you enjoy the festival around Heroes on the Run. Again, that's happening on June 14th, Street Dog Hero. It's one of their biggest benefits of the year. And I found out all that information on their Instagram page, which you can go to as well. And that's our outside report for the day, brought to you by Tokyo Starfish. We have three locations in Bend. They're on South Highway 97, Southeast 3rd Street, and also on Arizona Avenue, right next to the Podski Tokyo Starfish. Get yours. We're going to start Canada's Lunch Block right now with System of a Down, Hypnotize 92.9.

0: Thank you, Canada, for your lunch block on 92.9 FM, REM, Orange Crush right there. We heard Jump Around from House of Pain and System of a Down, Hypnotize. I have those Jim Gaffigan tickets for you to win right now for his show, June 9th at Hayden Holmes Amphitheater. Caller number 7 will pick them up. Who hasn't won anything from us in the last couple of months? 617-9270, 617-9270 for tickets to see Jim Gaffigan at Hayden Holmes Amphitheater. It is Lunch Blocks with the Talking Heads coming up on 92.9.
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Congratulations to Jeff, who picked up those Jim Gaffigan tickets. And I promise to all the people who tried to call in, we'll have more where that came from. In about 2 minutes and 46 seconds, you'll be hearing a brand new song from A Perfect Circle. It's called Starless. That's on the way. But let's listen to that 2 minutes and 46 seconds worth of J.A.R. from Green Day. It's 92.9.

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1: KMFDM, Megalomaniac on 92.9 FM. A brand new song from A Perfect Circle before that called Starless, which, by the way, I think sounds like a Tool song, but you know, 6 degrees of separation. Starless, only available as a single at this point. You can stream it. You can also buy a 7-inch single of it that contains an etching of A Perfect Circle's iconic logo on the B-side. Of course, Maynard James Keenan and Billy Howerdell in the band, but drumming for APC on this song, Josh Freese, who you know as now in Nine Inch Nails, but was drumming for Foo Fighters for a while, and then those bands switched drummers. But anyway, Josh has been a kind of drummer for hire for many years. But that's a new APC song. 1:30, I love

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This is a Cottonmouth, a negatory on the cost of this machine there, Red Rider. You might say I went right up to the factory and picked it up. It's cheaper that way.

With Rockstar on 92.9 FM, Weeze here to Buddy Holly. And I had to play Johnny Cash one piece at a time today for my grandpa, Pat. He used to work at GM in Detroit, and he's been gone for a while now. But for some reason, just out of the blue, he popped into my head today as if he was standing right there with me. So that song always reminds me of him having grown up in a car family in Detroit. My name is Chris, 66. It is overcast right now. Some slivers of sunshine trying to break through that cloud cover. We're hopefully going to hit about 75 today. Chance of rain tonight, 48. Looks like rain and thunderstorms for Thursday into Thursday night. Rain possible on Friday as well. You can eyeball that forecast at backyardben.com. 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Celebrating 40 years as a band, it's the delectable Afghan Whigs, House of I, 92.9.

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I like the proper use of grammar in that song, "For Whom He Still Burns." My parents were English teachers, so of course I would appreciate that. Cake the Distance on 92.9 FM. My name is Chris. Simmer Down with the Colonel is tonight, starting at 9 o'clock. Reggae, dub, ska, dance hall. And tonight, the Colonel will be giving away a full weekend pass to Reggae Rise Up. That is happening June 12th through the 14th at Deschutes County Fairgrounds with Dirty Heads, 311, Revolution, Iration, Burning Spear, so many more. And again, tonight during Simmer Down, the Colonel will have those passes for you to win to Reggae Rise Up. 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

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Their album, I Built You a Tower, coming out on June 5th. Looking forward to hearing the rest of that. Stephen Marley did Iron Bars. Good afternoon. Live music lineup time. My name is Chris. Head to Mick Menemen's Old St. Francis School tonight for the Brothers Reed playing live. Chris Beeland at the Commonwealth Pub. At Crosscut Warming Hut, it's John Shipe playing live. And also this evening, karaoke at the Esther Lounge and at the Capitol. And there's an open mic at the Northside Bar and Grill. Email me your show so we can help spread the word for you. 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

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And it's a benefit show slash pretty much all day event. 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

Alice in Chains, Man in the Box on 92.9 FM. Dirty Heads, one of the many great bands playing reggae, rise up this summer. It's June 12th through the 14th at Deschutes County Fairgrounds. Dirty Heads on the Saturday night, the 13th show. And just a reminder that tonight during Simmer Down, which starts at 9 p.m., the Colonel will have a pair of full weekend passes to give away for Reggae Rise Up. Again, that's tonight during Simmer Down with the Colonel, and that show starts at 9 o'clock. Dirty Heads now, one of those days. It's their new song on 92.9.

New Order originally wrote Blue Monday as an instrumental, and they would use it to close their live shows instead of coming out and doing an encore. And the audience liked it so much and demanded it so much that they ended up putting vocals to it, obviously. And also they tuned the bass down an octave, which makes it sound like a guitar, but it's really a bass. There you go. All you need to know about New Order Blue Monday. That's a wrap for me today on Wednesday. My name is Chris. I thank you very much for listening. Brian's up in a little bit. This is another new song from Edge Hill. It's called Love to Go on 92.9.

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Hi, it's Brian here. It warmed up quite nicely today. Earlier, I was thinking, man, it's cold. It was kind of struggling to get warmed up, but I got a long sleeve shirt on, just took the dog out for a quick walk before I got on the radio here. And I thought, well, okay, I don't need a long sleeve shirt anymore. Yet here I am. Thank you for listening. Thank you for being here. We got a slight chance for showers this evening. Otherwise, partly cloudy late night. Upper 40s for the overnight low. Tomorrow, a high in the upper 70s with a chance for scattered thunderstorms and showers. Nine Inch Nails now. 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

Fontaine's DC. It's amazing to be young. It's 92.9. Hey, what's up? 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
3: 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A Perfect Circle have surprise released a new song called Starless, featuring Maynard James Keenan, Billy Howardell, and Josh Freese on drums. It's currently available as a 7-inch single with an etching of A Perfect Circle's iconic logo on the B-side. And over the weekend, 15 previously unreleased cover songs appeared on Rivers Cuomo's YouTube page. You can hear his take on Dolly Parton's Jolene, Nirvana's Drain You, and even a version of Whitney Houston's I Wanna Dance With Somebody, and other seemingly random choices.

0: Finally, in celebration of what would have been his 80th birthday, the Prine family has released John Prine live at Old Town School of Folk, the first ever officially released complete concert recording from the music legend. My name is Chris. That's the 92.9 Music News, and it's brought to you by McMenamin's Old St. Francis School with free live music every Wednesday at 7 p.m.
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Don't think twice. It's all right for Mike Ness before that, covering Bob Dylan. It's Brian along with you. Hi, thanks for listening. I, for one, did not watch the American Music Awards on television the other night. Not a fan of award shows. Every now and again, I'll flip on the Grammys or something like that. But even then, a lot of times I find myself rolling my eyes. Regardless, it happened. It went on, and the winner of the, what was it, hard rock slash alternative category was won by 21 Pilots over Deftones and a couple of other, like, really heavy rock. I saw something about it, but people are all up in arms. Why 21 Pilots? Well, it's hard rock slash alternative. 21 Pilots is right in that vein. So I could care less. This is 21 Pilots' latest called Drag Path. It's 92.9.

0: Hey, what's up? This is the Colonel. 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

Gorillaz, Orange County on 92.9 FM. It's Brian along with you. Coming up tomorrow afternoon, I'll have more Jim Gaffigan concert tickets for his show coming up. Hayden Helms Amphitheater, Tuesday, June 9th. That's next week, or week after next. See, I did that yesterday, too. I'm confused on my timelines. No, Jim Gaffigan is June 9th. Tickets up for grabs from me tomorrow here on 92.9 FM. Right now, we're burning down the house with Talking Heads.

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0: It's 92.9 FM, the song Doors from Noah Kahan. It's Brian with you checking out the live music lineup for the evening. The Commonwealth Pub has Chris Beeland playing live. You got John Shipe at Crosscut Warming Hut number 5. The Mellow Wednesday Acoustic Open Mic Night and Jam with Derek Michael Mark is going on at the Northside Bar and Grill. Bunk and Brew, I think, does their Monday night or the Wednesday night open mic, as well as M&J Tavern in their open mic night. So what I know for live music happenings tonight, it's 92.9, and this is The Offspring.
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Sleater Kenny on 92.9 FM. Got a chance for showers tonight. Otherwise, partly cloudy late night. Overnight low in the upper 40s. Scattered thunderstorms tomorrow. A chance. Could see some showers in the afternoon. And a high in the upper 70s for Thursday. Showers likely for Thursday night. Friday, a chance for showers in the morning. A slight chance for afternoon showers. Low 60s for the high on Friday. And sunshine should return for the weekend. Saturday, sunny and low 60s. By Sunday, upper 60s and lots of sunshine. This is Muse. 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

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Howdy, it's Brian here. Hi, thanks for listening. Check out the Colonel taking over the airwaves tonight at 9. Simmer down with DJ Colonel. You get a couple of hours of reggae, dub, ska, dance hall, lovers rock, a bunch of other stuff mixed up by the Colonel. Check it out tonight at 9. 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